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18: The 2-1 is hit in the air out into deep left field for Mike Groff, and it is out of the ballpark. A two-run homer over the monster.
15: Jaylen Brown hits the stage in Philly.
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5: 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Alongside Super Bowl champion Chris Canty, I'm Michelle Smallman, no Evan Cohen today, but he's watching or listening and tweeting. Just come into work, Ev.
6: Yeah.
5: If you're going to tune into the show, just come into work. We miss you.
6: He can't help himself, though, Smalls. He can't stay away.
5: From us or just from sports talk radio
6: just
5: in general?
6: Just from sports talk. I think if he had his way, he'd want us to clear out and give him the ball for 4 hours.
5: You think?
6: Yeah, no question about it.
5: You think he's holding back on his takes?
6: No, he's not holding back on his takes, but I certainly feel like sometimes Evan would prefer to fly solo just so he can get all of his takes off, because he's got plenty of them.
5: I wonder which one he has in the back pocket right now.
6: Oh, you know he's got one, especially coming off of actual football last night. He's got something to say, whether it's Carolina Panthers with Haynes King or Arizona Cardinals with Carson Beck. He got something to say.
5: You know it's Carson Beck because he was very critical of him.
6: He was critical of Carson Beck.
5: He probably
6: still on the fence with Carson.
5: I was going to say, you and I are like, wow, he looks so poised. You couldn't really ask for much more from him in that first
6: game. It's preseason. Exactly. It doesn't matter.
7: Also, can you guys just, when you talk about Carson Beck, put the respect on the two-time national champion,
5: Excuse me, Nuno. Thank you for that clarification.
6: Two-time national champion, even though he wasn't a starter?
5: That's right.
7: Yeah, I mean, he's still national champion. Canty, how many teammates or friends that you have that played football that really, I mean, they were on the roster, but they call themselves champions? Because technically they got a ring.
6: They were on the team. Yes. They got a ring. Yeah.
5: All right, hold on. Let me ask you a question. You were a captain on a Super Bowl championship winning team. So you were a major contributor in more than one way.
6: Yeah.
5: Are there dudes that you know that they were not contributors? They were just along for the ride?
6: I'm not going to say nothing.
5: I'm not going to say a name.
6: Just not going to do it.
5: Let me ask you.
6: I love all my teammates.
5: No. Not on your team. I want to talk not on your team because those are your guys.
6: Yeah.
5: But on other teams that they have won and you see them, they're the one that always wears the ring out.
6: Yeah.
5: You ever run into that where
6: I'm not going to say anything. I respect everybody's contribution to winning a championship.
5: Which means yes.
6: Why you got to be like that?
5: I'm just saying, sometimes it feels
6: Come on, Fallman.
5: Fallman.
8: Oh, you know what? Welcome to First Take.
5: That's Evan.
8: I'm Michelle Smallman.
5: I guarantee you that's what Evan would want to talk about today. Yeah. He would want to do 4 hours.
6: Well, we can always fall back on Fallman.
5: We can always fall back on Fallman.
6: No matter what you have to say about us, we got Fallman.
5: Well, I know what else we can fall back on. This Ben Solak take from yesterday, because he's got some people up in arms. For those who were not tuned into Unsportsmanlike yesterday, what are you doing? If you miss it, go back and listen to the podcast. It's available daily wherever you get your podcast, all 4 hours of Unsportsmanlike. But Ben Solak was on with Evan CC yesterday and had a very interesting take on how many quarterbacks he think could win a Super Bowl in the NFL. Here's what he said.
9: Jalen's a Super Bowl caliber quarterback. There's no question. There's just more of those guys in the league than we want to admit. There's 15, 20, 24 guys who you can win a Super Bowl with. There's Trevor Lawrence's. There's Bo Nix's. There's CJ Stroud's. You can win a Super Bowl with all these guys. They're just imperfect players. And we have to talk about what makes them good and talk about what makes them imperfect.
5: Okay, Jalen, he was referencing Jalen Hurts there. And when we first spoke about this, CC, we talked about comparing what Jalen Hurts has accomplished to some of these other guys and how there was some disrespect in there. But I want to do the exercise.
6: Okay.
5: Ben Solak said there's 15 to 20 quarterbacks in the NFL capable of winning a Super Bowl. So let's go through the list here.
6: All right.
5: AFC East, Bills, Dolphins, Patriots, Jets. Two guys in that mix, right?
6: Agreed.
5: Josh Allen, Drake May. So we're at two. AFC North, Bengals, Browns, Steelers, Ravens.
6: I would say two guys in that mix.
5: Me too. Burrow and Lamar. So we're at four total. AFC South, Titans, Colts, Jags, Texans.
6: I don't know that anybody in that division can win a Super Bowl.
5: You don't think if CJ Stroud takes better care of the football with that defense and the weapons and the coaching that he could get it done?
6: I don't know. But I seriously don't know. I mean, I'm

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1: the Dodgers are ruining baseball.
2: We're so bad.
1: No. They're ruining baseball.
2: Dreaming.
1: Those three.
2: And the rock
1: and mostly Martha. Are ruining baseball.
2: Bursting in air.
1: Let's lay out for her solo. You know when it's okay to talk over the anthem? Never.
2: Still
1: except
2: there.
1: When they're singing it.
2: Oh,
1: and then I can. Or when Carl Lewis is singing it, then I can. Even worse, TMZ, I had this the other day, TMZ uncovered them rehearsing. And the backup singers.
2: And the home of the brave.
1: I like the way she hit that low note. Brrr. You're a Motown legend, I thought. Oh, but the...